0: to get shot at 448. Yeah, by the time 149 gets by, Amtrak will be breathing down your neck there. So I think we'll have to wait for Amtrak 7 to get by, and I'll just tell you when they're, I don't know, around Tunnel City or...
1: All right, that works. Thanks.
0: All right, thank you. You just got a bad joke.

reported to the

Runway 6, I just say zero, short over. This is stage, Rob 3, this, okay, the robot release.

speed of sound waves. 5 0 degrees. 5 0 0 1 1 0 7 3 5 0 0 0 0 0 0 0 0 0 0 0 0 0 0 0 0 0 0 0 0 0 0 0 0 0 0 0 0 0 0 0 0 0 0 0 0 0 0 0 0 0 0 0 0 0 0 0 0 0 0 0 0 0 0 0 0 0 0 0 0 0 0 0 0 0 0 0 0 0 0 0 0 0 0 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0 0 0 0 0

0: To detector, mile 254.0, coma number 2, main 48 degrees, axle 444, no alarm, link 9954, mile 254.0, out.
1: Yes, 5001 west.

0: Wisconsin Badger Sparta. Great, over.
1: Yeah,
0: 68, over.
1: Good, over. Yeah, we're all done with our work here at the Sparta. We are now on the NS-4877. Looking to head back east, and if you're ready for the count, over.
0: I am ready. Let me try that in English. I am ready, over.
1: Got 100 loads, 0 empties. 14123 for the ton, and 4350 for the footage, over.
0: All right, were those units fueled before they came out, do you know, over?
1: We got 4100 on both units, over.
0: Perfect, thank you. All right, now we can get your signal in case, but keep in mind, 448 sitting up at Military Road-ish, waiting for Amtrak to get by before, or at least closer before they start pulling east. But we can follow them. Amtrak's radar approaching Oakdale right now.
1: Yep, copy that. Communication behind us for you.
0: Yep, you can scooch on up there. Thank you.

That is correct. Over. DPW 5850 South has authority for a northward sub, Fox River sub main, between North Shelby and Appleton. Black protection has been established. Over.

0: This is the anti-system service, over.
1: CPKC detector, mile 2, 3, 5.4, coma 4.4 degrees, axles 5, 2, no alarms, length 1, 0, 8, 3, mile 2, 3, 5.4, out.
2: Amtrak 7, no defects. 235.4 on a clear Monroe West, no restrictions.
3: No restrictions, door 5 and 7.
2: Roger, door 5 and 7.

0: PAC River Dispatcher, answer, Madary West, over.
1: Because I see with 12, I don't know if there's any that are already on mine, so let me just check on those quick and see from there, over. Okay, what did you say, over?
0: Good, no changes, and you said CP2224, over.
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0: Okay, sorry about that. CB2224 at the West Yard Lead Switch La Crosse has authority to
1: Amtrak. 3, 2, 1.
0: Correct. Are you guys going east on the Wisconsin?
1: Hamburger. Beautiful.
0: Good, thank you. CBKC River Dispatch Route.

CT detected. Mile 269.0, coma 49 degrees. Axle 444, no alarm. Link 10069, mile 269.0, out.

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1: Rex 7 to Virgin, clear Raymar, going main 2.
2: Raymar,
0: yeah, I did notify them already. I'm just waiting for them to respond. I know they're going to ask me, are you guys qualified to point over? All right, I will let them know. But, yes, I've already spoken with them. So hopefully I'll have some more info when you get into Rapid. So. Sounds good. Thank you. RTC out.

0: CP detector. Mile 2540 coma number 2 main 45 degrees. Axle 52 no alarm. Link 1055 mile 254.0 out.
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2: Amtrak 7, you guys look good on the roll by.
1: Roger, things look good roll by. You look good on my side, my front and rear. Have a good night.

0: 543, over.
1: 5-4, over.
0: Go ahead, over.
1: I was

0: Your warrant didn't release. What's the number on it? How many for the release over? Everyone agrees, and who's releasing it over?
1: Yeah, everyone agrees, and 30 is releasing it over.
0: Alright, yeah, that's a question about tonnage. Alright, 81-20 coming back to you now. Everyone agrees, ready to release, correct, over? Alright, here it comes. And yes, CHL is leaving Dalton, and Mala is leaving Valley. Both coming towards you, over.
1: Very good.
0: Thank you. But you're out.

Okay, speed detector. 5 2 2 0.0 comma 4 7 degrees. Apple 6 3 6. No alarm. 1 1 0 0 7 2. Mile 2 2 0.0 out.

0: 7, West Side of Main, station board, Bangor, no further restrictions, over.
1: Beginning of 5, East Lake, 4, 5, 6, 7, 4, 5, 6.

CP detector. Mile 254.0. Coma number 1. Main 46 degrees. Axle 412. No alarm. Link 4356. Mile 254.0. Out.

Delta, the 60 answering Zimmer radio. Yeah, there's the East Battery about to cross out too, there, over. Eastbound or close to approaching CC 2791, going to cross down 1 to 2, over. Yeah, no worries. Haven't heard anything from the outbound crew, but your advance has been available, so I imagine I'll beat you along the way there at the group, over.

0: CC detector. Mile 269.0, coma 48 degrees. Axle 52, no alarm. Link 1070, mile 269.0, out.
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1: Running over.
0: 247 approaching Badger East. We'll meet them at Monroe. Meet at 547 at Kilbourne, and then down the main for the outbound doors.
1: All right, 247, 547 at Kilbourne. All right, sounds good.
0: I mean, 547 at Mile Creek, sorry.
1: Mile Creek for 547?
0: Yep.
1: All right, sounds good.
0: CBK Scott, watch out. 568, kind of the same for you, over.
2: Okay, copy that. Main road.
0: Correct. CBK Scott, watch out.

KCSM 4760 was Virgin Mountain, Steven Sighting, Section 409, time,

0: I thought correct. Where are we going back in the yard today? Alright, copy that. Let me know when you get a lock back up. In the CS60 out.
1: CPKC detector, mile 2, 3, 5.4, coma 4, 2 degrees, axles 6, 3, 6, no alarms, length 1, 0, 0, 7, 4, mile 2, 3, 5.4, out.
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1: Approaching Raymore, or Tunnel City, no restrictions, I think, you know.

0: PKC detector. Mile 2, 3, 5.4, coma 4, 1 degrees. Axles 4, 0, 6. No alarms. Length 8, 7, 8, 4. Mile 2, 3, 5.4. Out.
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KC River Dispatch, transferring Mid Area West, over. 149, go ahead, over. I don't think I do. Let me look here, over. I'll talk to the director. I doubt he's going to let us slip here, over. All right, I will. 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

0: 23-18, reporting all switch serials, handle main tube between Grant, CT-20-791, line 1 for main tube, main tube movement, is that correct?
1: 60 west, 30 mile west, and sighting, restriction 10 MPH, 409-2470.
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0: Okay, here comes your warrant, then I'm going to make them join with you right away there.
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0: Dispatch 43, I do have instructions for the MALA and for the CHAL. If anybody needs their instructions, just let me know though. Alright, dispatcher will talk to this. Alright, dispatcher will talk to the CHAL first. CHAL, yeah, I show you picking up 11 on the head-in from track 3 and setting out your rear 4 for CHAL. Picking up 11 on the head-in from track 3 and setting out the rear 4. Over. Copy. And then MALA, Dispatch 43 for the MALA, setting out the head 21, setting out the head 21, and then picking up 48 cars off of 3 on the head. Over. Thank you. And CHAL is getting there at the same time as you. Over. That's good. Thank you. Dispatcher's out.
1: Dispatch, have copy, over.
0: Go ahead, over.
1: Yeah, roger, this is 44, just came in and yarded. We let CHAL know that if they're going to run down, it has to be track 5. Track 7 has engines on it from this morning, and track 8 is where we just yarded. Over.
0: That's correct, yeah. 44, they can hear you there.
1: I roger that, thank you.
0: Thank you. That's Patron.

CHAR. 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Says we're going to take the 11 cars, take the 11 from 3 track over to 21 cars from 2 on the head end. Over. I guess so, correct, over. Thank you, stretch out.

0: 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Mile 220.045 degrees. Apple 406. 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Left 8786. 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
1: 21057, good evening to you. CGDO 689. The one with no questions on the line also. 1900 on duty. And if that's all accurate, are you looking for the normal authority to 195?

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0: Meridian, Desk 13, RTC, Helmut, over. All right, so with all switches normal to the rear, so NS-1851-1851E is reporting clear of track authority 7663-7663 at 2105-2105-MRS, over. NS-1851-East, that is all correct on the repeat. And do you have to Y power or anything, or are you just straight out the north end, over? Wow, okay. So look for signals at Hilliard, just make sure you're fully initialized. Outbound crews on duty at 22:30 tonight with the backhaul, over. That's all correct. You guys must have looked since I said 22:30 and you said the correct time.
1: It's M4760 West, 200 mile RB on main track 2, inspection 10 MPH 409, 470.
0: RTC out.

Roger there, go ahead. Yeah, we're going to run in the switching lead here. We're short enough where we think we're going to clear you up on the east end, and you'll be able to have the whole east end to yourself. Over. All right, yeah, I'm going to kick my guys out at the yard office when I get up there. We're coming in for track 5. Over. That is correct. Over. You'll clear the west end. We'll be able to do all of our work on the west end and get our train together. Over.

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Good, BSS 8184, I found on board, ready to go. I'll see if I can get some lights up there up the diamond. BSS Diaz, Diaz.

CP detector. Mile 254.0, coma, number 2, main 41 degrees. Axle 636, no alarm. Link 100.0, mile 254.0, out.

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0: Good man. Cars are in the clear. Bus 6 AS ALGA. I don't know. Probably not this time, but maybe in a minute.
1: Four degrees, axle 400, no alarm.

0: CP detector. Mile 269.0, coma 43 degrees. Axle 636, no alarm. Link 10171, mile 269.0, out.
1: 47, 50,

0: Area West, over. Yeah, signal indication. You're going to meet at 246 at River Junction, over.
1: 1-8 River Junction.
0: Yeah, that's correct. Thank you, CDKC River Dispatch Route.
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0: set my birth Monroe Archer. So.
1: Well, CC, you guys look good. Going by Madeira East. Got a marker flashing.

CPKC detector. Mile 2, 3, 5.4, coma 3, 8 degrees. Axles 4, 0, 0. No alarms. Length 5, 9, 5, 8. Mile 2, 3, 5.

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that like that, or you want me to put my stem like this?

understand AL is tagged on the 3. Guys are set centered. Okay for us to back in on CHL.

All right, two on board for taxi and CHL. How many are we good for? Over. Starting all with 20, back it up 22-0. Here we go.

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1: 2047, over.
0: Got an LPA approaching Bangor. We'll meet them on the double track there at Sparto.
1: LPA, roger.
0: Correct, thank you. 246, we'll meet them either Bangor or Madary, depending on how quick everything happens there.
1: All right, roger that.
0: Thank you. Communication, Special.

CP detector. Mile 269.0, coma 43 degrees. Tactical 186, no alarm. Link 2757, mile 269.0, out.

CN Supervisor calling S750, over. Evening, gentlemen. Good evening, gentlemen. Is John, has he been previously qualified to point as an engineer? Over. Okay. I appreciate the information. Thanks. Thanks, Supervisor.

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CC detected. Mile 254.0, coma number 1, name 40 degrees. Axle 186, no alarm. Link 2755, mile 254.0, out. CC detected. Mile 254.0, coma number 2, name 39 degrees. Axle 400, no alarm. Link 5937, mile 254.0, out.

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Taxi and Des 13 RTC. Helmet over. Yes, GTW 4920. Go ahead, over. All right, so with all switches used, restore normal, and GTW 4920, 4920, reporting clear of track authority 7641, 7641, at 2238, 2238, MRS, over.

All right, GTW 4920, that is all correct on the repeat. So you enjoy the rest of your night. Thank you. RTC out.

Yeah, conductor, clear the red zone. Yeah, I'm just pumping on them here. It's flowing pretty high yet. If you want to grab them. Yeah, I doubt I got that many.

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Unless you want to run this derail over one more time. Yeah.

Yeah, those starts creeping here. Derail down, left end, lead. All lined up for the main. Get you.

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CP detected. Mile 269.0, coma 43 degrees. Axle 400, no alarm. Link 5976, mile 269.0, out.

gentlemen.

0: Yes, bad 43, B6322, over. I have a Wisconsin Rapids train looking to come from Butler. How long do you guys think you will need before the new crew is ready to depart? Over.
1: 13, Omen, over.
2: 40 minutes. We just wait for that other train to bring the vehicle down.
0: Oh, perfect. Okay, so once they get on, they'll be able to, like, zoom out of there. Over.
2: Yep, whatever that'll be.
0: Okay, understand. I guess. Okay, perfect, thank you. Over.
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Air copy, 1088-8821, has authority for a shove move from the White House on Main to milepost 193-193 and milepost 195-195. Blocking has been applied.

Doctor through the red zone, yard track 5, Adam. ITCHAL through the red zone, track 5, Adam.

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1: Yeah, you don't need my permission with the joint limits, but okay to go over.
2: All right, don't need your permission.

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1: UP 2196.
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1: If you can hear me, you have a tower a little closer to Talbot.
0: Dispatch 43P2196, can you hear me on this one, over?
1: Much better. Going by Toma right now, how's it looking for us to get a straight shot to Adam?
0: Yeah, it looks good. Let me just talk to the CHAL. They're in the yard now. Let me see if you guys are able to squeeze in there. Over.
1: Alright, that'll work. Yeah, see what we can do. Actually, that could help. They might be able to get us in the yard. We're only good, engineers only good till 1:30.
0: Okay, understand. How long do you guys think you'll be before you get up to the board there, over? I understand. Yeah, let me talk to the CHAL real quick, and I'll get back to you guys. Over.
1: I copy that.
0: Dispatch 43P7248. Over. Hey, I have that LPA 42 wanting to come into the Adams yard. They said about 15 minutes. Do you guys think that you can either wait in the yard or let them come in? Over.
2: Where are they currently, over?
0: Currently, they said, they said somewhere with a T is what the start of it was. I couldn't remember the name of it. But they said that if they get a warrant right now, they would be 15 minutes to the Adams board there, over.
2: That is correct, other than the switches against them up here.
1: You can, no, I guess maybe we misunderstood you. We're at Talma. We're probably about 15 minutes from Wyattville. From Wyattville to Adams, I don't know, 45 minutes? Maybe just a smidge more, an hour?
0: Okay, I understand, sorry. So an hour, you guys would be to the Adams board, correct, over?
1: Yeah, give or take. Yeah, we don't run this one too much, but I'm going to guess around there.
0: Okay, understand. CHAL, they said an hour until they are there. Does that work for you guys, over?
2: No, we're going to depart before that, over.
0: Okay, understand. How soon will you guys need to, until you're ready to depart, over?
2: I just got my paperwork. We're just having a quick little job brief, and then we'll be out on the power in about 15 minutes. And we'll be ready for a warrant in about 25, over.
0: Okay, I understand. Thank you, over.
2: Yep, thank you. Yeah, just hold them at Nacita there, wherever they're at, and we'll be there, over.
0: Yes, can do. Thank you, over. It's 43P2196, over.
1: Go ahead.
0: Hey, what's your train length? Will you guys be able to fit into Nacita there, over?
3: Oh, we have crossing blocked, over.

0: Right, how's he going to Homer, I guess, so?
1: I see that my siding on my side is 4490. Do you have a train length over?
0: East River Dispatch out.
1: Okay, perfect. Yeah, we'll have you guys meet the CHAL at Nacita there. They said they're ready to depart in 25 minutes. So if you guys want to start heading your way and then go into the siding there at Nacita, what do you guys need to get out over?
2: I don't know. We're to look that up. We don't get out here very much, but I don't. If we got to stop and take siding and meet them, I don't know that we're going to make it in. We only have till 1:30.

0: Okay, stand by, let me talk to my corridor real quick, over.
1: Alright, like I said, I don't get out here too often, so I don't know the exact running times, but...
0: Yeah, no worries. Okay, yeah, give me 1 second, you're over.

0: P-43P72 48, over.
1: Is the inch again there, over?
0: That is correct. If you guys were to just hold there for that local, do they have a way in, over?
1: They'd have to go all the way down to the east end and shove in, but yeah, they do have a way in, over.
0: Okay, understand. Do you guys ever get on that LPA-42, over?
1: No work, over. Andy, what about you? What do you got, a question?
0: Yeah, do you know the runtime, over?
1: Where they got on the main line there, off of Winona's up there?
0: Yes, correct. Over.
1: 40 minutes there, over.
0: Okay. Understand. Yeah, let me talk to my corridor. I'll just have you guys hold there right now. They're saying that if they were to get into the setting at Nacita, they don't think they'll make it in. They're dead at 1:30, over.
1: Okay. Well, that's fine. I guess just let us know. We'll stand by and wait for your response there, over.
0: Okay, copy. Thank you. Over.

0: dispatch 43, P72, 48, over.
1: 48, over.
0: Navi guys out there, and let that local come in. Over.
1: Okay, real good. So what we're going to do then is once this ALAH departs Adams, we're going to pull out of the west end. We're going to shove everything clear up on the main, and then they can come in on the west end there. Over.
0: Okay, perfect. That works for me. Do you guys need anything for me? Over.
1: Yep, we'll need a warrant to leave here, but once the engineer gets up there, we'll holler at you. Over.
0: Okay, I understand. Thank you. Over.
1: Yep, thank you. Over. Out.
0: P dispatch 43, UP2196, over.
1: Go ahead.
0: Hey, we're going to send you guys in. What do you need to get in on the warrant wise, over?
2: I believe Valley to the 199.1 will work for us.
0: Okay, understand. Sending it your way now, and then when you get closer, I guess when you're passing like Nasita, call me so then I can send you a joint with the CHAL. And then they're moving things around right now so that they'll be on the main, and then you guys will get on, I believe, in on the west end, but you'll just have to talk to them when you get closer, over.
2: All right, sounds good.
0: Copy, thank you. Touch up.

0: that LAH starts to come in, and we'll start, we'll come out with this plug in there.
1: All right, sounds good.
0: I guess we're going to pull out and then shove the main there with that 44.

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Go ahead, UP6322, over.

I understand having power issues. Do you guys need me to put an MVR ticket in, over? Okay, understand. Just give me a call when you guys are updated. And then, I guess, what's going on power-wise, do you know, over?

0: CC detected. Mile 254.0, coma, number 2, name 36 degrees. Axle 424, no alarm. Link 5992, mile 254.0, out.
1: Okay, TSM 4737, be back 254.0, track 2. 246 out.

0: all in, all bound inbound over. Andy?
1: Sir.
0: They got problems here. I'm just going to shut the cell track here once he gets logged in. That's okay with you, over.
1: Yep, I should be able to watch you. If not, maybe Fred George can.
0: Yep, I'll let you know when we get mine in there and start it that way.
1: All right, sounds good. I'll be ready.

Dispatch 43 B6322, over. Hey, I let Mitchell Johnson know kind of what was going on in our message group. He said he thought it was a fourth unit that was the one being funny, but he wanted you guys to try that fourth unit, over.

You copy that, 6322, over. Yeah, Mitchell Johnson wanted you guys to try the fourth unit, or... Okay, copy. Thank you. I will let him know.

0: Understand, taking headroom, and I'm sorry, do you want them to shove into the south track, or are you guys going to shove into the south, over?
1: East, approaching Raymore. No restrictions, 246. Out.
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2: Take over, UP2196, over.
0: Hey, roller change plans. ALH is having some leader problems. So CHAL is going to shove into the south track. They're going to be using some headroom, so be advised the signal's dropped there at CPSX 188, over.
2: All right, copy that. Keep an eye out for signals dropping coming up to DeSita, since CHAL is going to be taking some headroom, over.
0: That is correct. Are you guys on the main line now, over?
2: Hold on to the main now.
0: Okay, I understand. Thank you, over.
2: All right, no problem. Try it out.

0: look for the line off 2 track. And we'll apply the protection of them. Negative. Okay, look for the light off 2 track and stand by while I apply protection for your little changeover.
1: 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No restrictions, 246 out.
0: Right. BNSF 8384 West does have missing multiple changes of direction in the plan at CP Sullivan. That's all correct, okay.

Sounds good, over. As soon as I sat down, boom. Great way to start the day. Alright, let me know, I guess, over.

0: Delta River, 0448, CB 747, 487. Yep, looking right out the Twin Tower CK at Homer West. If I hold you at Minnesota City East on the manual block crossings, correct, over. Yep, yes, I could engineer on that CP 7474 East, comply with signal indication to stop on the main track, Minnesota
1: City. Yeah.
0: CAN, over. Copy that. I'm going to take it down. We got to see if we're going to be able to get you over it or not. For the time being, I just want to block up the world, over. Get your liver dispatch out.

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1: Dispatch, UP 2196, over.
0: Go ahead, UP 2196, over.
1: Alright, out in Runenecker, from Wyattville, I'd like to give up a traffic warrant when you're ready, 9-22, verbally.
0: Understand. Go ahead with the release of track warrant 9-22 verbally, over.
1: Alright, UP 2196, reporting clear track warrant number 9-22 to UP 2196. Limits to milepost 163.68, milepost 153.78, main track Winona sub. No main line switches used, limits for clear by Morse.
0: Understand, and what box was marked, over?
1: One box,
0: Mark 3. The San Cruz is clear of track warrant 9-22 UP 2196. Box 3, proceed from milepost 163.68 to milepost 153.78 on the main track Worthington, or Wayona sub
2: 7 east, approaching Monroe, no restriction, 246 out.
0: Track warrant 9-22 to UP 2196 at 0018 by Morris, dispatcher AMT, over.
1: Okay, show good release. Boy, track warrant number 9-22,
0: pin
1: 918-0018, ANT Morrison.
0: Is all correct, over.
1: Copy that. We're out and running, so whatever you want to send us to that final authority, we'll get it and head
0: it. Okay, understand. Sending it to you now, over.
1: I copy that. Thank you.
0: Go ahead, sir. Whoever's calling, dispatch 43, over. UP 7248, over.

0: understand. I'll plug in the south siding there, or south track there, west end, which is open for them to come in over. Copy that. I will send the team over.
1: Across the grid, you over.

River Dispatcher, right here in St. Gamma River. I'm going to have to inspect it after every train, over. Okay, you'll be on site, just making sure, thank you, over. Okay, copy that, yeah, I guess if they'll work as intended, then we'll take it down, over. No rush, make sure we're doing it the right way, over. Dispatcher 448, over. Alright, so I will be able to get you cooking meat here, but I don't know if you just want to pace yourself, or if you want to hold there, that's fine, over. Awesome, I guess, over.

0: right, I have between Alpha 309.6, 309.6. Milepost 309.7, 309.7. River Sub 10.10 MPH. Track is main. Again, rail. Is that correct, over?
1: Hey, the CHAL shook back into the south track at Adams. They said that the west end switch is open and derail is not placed. Just talk slowly, get closer, just to make sure that that is all still current and correct, over.
2: Oh, yeah, copy that. So I understand. CHAL clear on the south track, and they'll be assisting us getting into the west end there.
1: That is all correct, over.
2: All right, thank you very much.

0: Whiskey, it's 23P6322, over. Hey, do you guys have an update on, how's it going? Over.
1: Well, we've crossed that MU cable. It seems to help a little bit, but we still have some other issues.
0: Okay, understand. This quarter was taking a look, and he said that you guys just need 3 units to run to Butler. Do you guys currently have 3 working, running ones, over?
1: Yep, we're going to have 3 running just to make it down to Butler, but one of them has 2, we can't use that one, the other one has 2, but like I said, the truck's on that cable, and it's going in the right direction.
0: Okay, I understand. Give me an update when you guys think that you guys will get on the move there, over. Thank you, dispatch out.
2: CPKC detector, mile 235.4, coma 35 degrees, axles 424, no alarms, length 5960. Mile 235.4 out.
3: KCSM 4737 East, no defects. 235.4. 246 out.
0: Over. Dispatch 23P6322, over. Sorry, you guys said the fourth unit is not running, correct? Over.
4: Yeah, I'm ready, over.
1: So this is where second engine was having an issue. Not running and loading, so we are going to try and start up the fourth engine. But we are planning.
0: Okay, understand. So first, third, and fourth engine are working. You're working on the second engine now to get that one back up running, correct? Over.
1: No, we're working on the fourth engine.
4: Checks were all ALS, correct?
0: I understand. The UP8062 is stuck in diagnostics. Over.
4: All right, M7450 canceled, midnight 29.
0: Yes, I'm putting one in now, over.
4: That is correct. Okay to run 438 by, give them the 10, and then you'll inspect after, over.

0: I'm putting one in now, over.
1: That is correct. Okay, to run 438 by, give him the 10, and then you'll inspect after, over. Copy that. CPT to Bird Dispatcher, CP 7474, over. I have a new 10 for you, over.

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Traffic main, track close to N, 7452, 7452, 9930.

and it is a count on a gross thermite well test. Going to inspect after your passing. Over. That is production generators on site. Make sure I am ready to watch them go over. It's over.

452, November 7452, San Luis Obispo, NCH, on the main track. Tomopo 09.6, 09.7, repeating correctly at the 932, 0032, BDE, copied by home over. It's correct, so once 448 goes by, Nicanor Irons is going to inspect, and then I'll let you out. Nicanor Irons is going to watch him as well, over.

KCSM 4737 East, approaching Camp Douglas. No restrictions. 246 out.

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Yeah, just checking in. I guess I don't know which engines are working and aren't. Just wanted to know if anything was improving.

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Give us a shout if anything changes here. 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
2: Everything is running except that past 2-1.
1: Gotcha, I'll look.
2: Alright.

0: Go ahead, 3 dispatch, 43, over. Red UC 6322, over.
1: So we get the first, fourth, and fifth engines running, and we are on the move and started going and on fire.
0: Understand, on the move, and you have the first, can you tell me what engines are working again, over?
2: Entering across radio.
0: 5-5-4, over.
1: That is the fifth engine.
2: Change direction to plane it and solve another.
0: Okay, thank you for that update. I will let corridors know, over.
2: Give me one moment. I might be able to. Give me one, my sky changes the protection type real quick, over.

Alright, yeah, standards of protection. Either way, you guys still protected for the multiple change directions. Look for the light of Sullivan. Sounds good, thank you, Mesa. Across St. Louis, Dispatch out. BSF will call St. Clair Dispatcher to the BSF 6265. Now, I see you got two engines on the head end. I'm going to have a chase crew riding the second engine with your outbound. They have to, there's no vans. Just give you guys a heads up if you guys communicate with your outbound as well. I'd appreciate it. Thanks, man. Sir. Crossing, going to stretch out.

0: Pat, over.
1: Casey, Wisconsin, dispatch, Urban Dairy East Tower, over. Yeah, I can do that. What's your leader today, over?
0: So you had the 2224, are you clear of across sighting? And all switches restored for sighting movement, sighting clear, over.
1: Yeah, it looks like he's got it locked, so I'll go let him know. 2320, be in there for you in just a second, over.
0: Where's your first spot, over?
1: Alright, I'll let him know. You'll touch up. Has he got tonight in the dairy turn, or what are we doing, over?
2: Out on that train. I've never actually been on one, so I mean, it's... I don't even know, just give me 1 second, over.
0: Yeah, CP-2320 is in, signal indications coming out of the east end of the cross yard, over.
2: Reset, over.
0: CP-Gation River dispatch out.
3: CPKC detect mile 220.0,40 degrees. Axis 424. No alarm. Length 5947. Mile 220.0 out.
2: Over. Yeah, I'll be honest with you, I thought they took that switch out when they went to that Nexus system, but I'm glad they didn't, over. Okay, now, the only thing that you're going to have to do is if you start hitting the ground relay again, if you're going to have to try to start trying to track your motor cutout. Because it's not actually staying where the ground relay is coming from, over.

0: Unfortunately, I apologize, but yeah, that's the best you're going to do with that. But I'm going to get it booked up since you had the ground relay up, so quit loading. We toggled the ground relay reset, reset it, back loading again, and we're going to try motor cutouts if it continues to be an issue. Over. Oh, thank you. RS Ringo Starr, if you need it, over. Material mechanical off.
1: McLaughlin Co. Dispatcher to be assessed through 265 East. That's what I was calling for. After stopping BNSF 6265 at CP 2001, has authority to pass fuel plane stop location from main 2TWO to main 2TWO for an ECAST bound move. Over.

0: right up 657, over.
1: Walk about 7.

6322, over. So I'm trying to understand the ticket here. It's, it says 4th unit, 2nd diagnostics, is that right? Or dynostics, something? Okay, so crew resolved the issues.

Copy. All done with the change of direction of the plane is all in. All done with the work. Is that correct, Joe? Okay, proceed west of EST from current location to location. CP 3072. All correct, thank you. BNSF, we're all taking a dispatcher.

0: Charlie Tower, over.
1: You will as soon as the foreman on site inspects the track, over. Yeah, and go ahead, over. Alright, okay to bring the 547 once 448 gets by him. CP7029, all applicable balloons have been delivered. Broken rail over that 10 mph. Foreman Irons is there to watch your movement, over. Red Kill, bomb was on duty at midnight 10, over. Eastern River Dispatcher, 547 outbound, over. Hey, just a heads up, your train will be coming here. We gotta go over to 10 here, over. Okay, Eastern River Dispatcher out.

Delta Trump moved in the 821-221. Reporting clear track, starting number 7687-7687 at 111-0111-JJL. Is that correct, Elizabeth?

McKinnon. ETA for when replacement rail and Ben will be there, over. CB3, alright, copy that. Not anymore.

CT detector. Mile 269.0, coma 43 degrees. 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Link 425, mile 269.0, out.

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0: You'll go truck 30 number 7706, 7706, to the CN 3141, 3141 West at Marshfield. Check box 2, TWO. Proceed from Owen, switch no, to East Cadott, switch yes, on Minneapolis of Main. Check box 3, THRE, clear main track at East Cadott. Check box 10, 10, permission to leave the following switch in the reverse position at East Cadott. This authority has 3 THRE boxes marked 2 TWO, 3 THRE, and 10 10. Over.
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2: I don't know that we didn't have much other choice. I mean, there's cars, I think, on every

Track starting number 7706, 7706, to descend 31, 41, 3141 west. Okay at 120, 0120, JJL. Over.

All right, copy that. Weston Adam, line and lock, main to main, 0-4, appreciate it. Yes, you got another safe trip. All right, copy that. In, by the car.

0: 2, dispatcher.
1: Go ahead, over.
0: Okay, less than 12 when we come out of Bangor here. I'll let you know when I'm all east of Bangor East, over.
1: I'll take modification blocking to fly at all. Let me know when you're all east Bangor East. I'll be listening, over.
0: I think I'm going to swap as soon as I get to the other side there. So after that, be prepared for that part too, over.
1: I'll be standing by, ready, over.
0: Present.
1: The other one's the 22-24, over.
0: Up the 2224 will be the other one. I'll log out of BTC as I get out of there.
1: Roger. See if I don't.

0: Tidy two, go ahead, Hooper.
1: Morning. let's see here. We are east at Bangor East, and there's a log out of
0: I'll log out of PTC. CP 2224 should be in there for you now. Signal indication, blocking, complied, over. Thank you. Good job.

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1: All right, CP 2224 is all west of Bangor West on the main at this time, over.
0: All right, Bangor West on the main, Blocking the fly, let me know when you're in the clear, over.
1: Fly,
0: you know. Thank you, good job. How much work you got there in the siding, over?
1: Not super long. 30-ish minutes.
0: Hey, 440 going through whatever junction right now. We'll probably see him by and then I'll get you out, over.
1: Alright. Restricting, restricted mode, here we go.

0: I'm stopping this, 5318 at CBD 2001, has authority to pass single plane stop indication from main 2
1: to... Pass your own side there.
0: 2224 is on the siding at Bangor. Thank you, over.

0: South of Austin, Coach Fetcher, answering the cross for you. Copy. Soon location, looks like they got one lined up across right now, so that's a 1-0.
1: Hello?
0: More quick, thank you. 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
1: On bus 92, whenever you can take a three, we're still going to be 12.
0: So you work there, Banger, still be, you said 12 axles departing, over.
1: Yeah, we'll be 12 coming out of here, and next work is West Salem.
0: West Salem's next work, 448's going through Grand Crossing now. As soon as they get by you, signal indication blocking will be applied, over.
1: All right, 448 blocking applied.
0: All correct, thank you. Get that choke. Anybody else on this tower, over?

20-yard rapid tower. Blake, you guys can come in for 5-track there. 490 to park. You can finish putting away your train and get on your outbound and leave all of them. That is correct. Thanks. And then if you could just land your whole train on 5 there for me once you get into the yard, please.

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CM 54, 66. Copy, what else? Switch your normal to the rear. The CM 54, 66, 5466. We're pretty clear, taxi 30 number 7705-7705 at 227-0227 JJL. Is that correct? Okay.

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1: TP-7474, respond to
0: those. Can I get fuel reading, please?
1: 900 gallons, over.
0: 2900 on the one and over. Thank you, over.
1: Any time.
0: Awesome.
1: Bangor, no restriction, 4480.
2: I can try to find out. 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
1: CE detector, mile 269.0, coma 43 degrees, axle 434, no alarm. Link 9938, mile 269.0, out.
0: J19 is there looking for a marker. You wouldn't happen to know where one would be at, would you?

0: UP detector, milepost 168.2.
1: Okay, Bry. Been busy, busy, busy all night.
2: IADQ has no idea where there's a marker, but they are coming back and you can have theirs. If they're going to shove in at West Y, I guess. Over.

0: say, over. Anyway, I don't know, do you get your leader over?
1: What do you guys end up with?
2: Rudnick.
1: Yeah.
2: I've been a bit of a slow night.
0: Nah.
1: 17-19 going duty.
2: 0200.
0: Copy that. I have no changes for the TGBO.
2: 6993,
0: 6993,
2: Friday. 41
0: on the second, over. Alright, sounds good.
2: To the Cajun River dispatch out. 3272, followed by the CN31.
0: Cab was a late two, I heard, over.
2: You guys are flashing. Have a good rest of your night.
1: Thank you. A lot.
0: Did I guess, over? Gonna tie up at St. Paul allegedly, over? Alright, sounds good. Let me know what you need to get your river dispatch out.

guiding, you said for case, over. 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Is that correct, over?

CT detector. Mile 269.0, coma 43 degrees. Axle 12, no alarm. Link 187, mile 269.0, out.

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You ready for that next warrant?

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To the TP8913-8913 North NORTH at milepost 117. Check line 1, track point number 4003-4003 is void. Check line 2, proceed from CTC Marquette to South SOUTH, sighting switch Canes on the main track. Track line number 4004-4004, total lines check 2, line numbers 1 and 2, dispatcher MAB over.

4, number 4004, 4004, total line check 2, line numbers 1 and 2, okay at 251, 0251, dispatcher MAT, over.

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1: Copy that, clearing this one. Signal south, over.

0: And that's 13, I'm over.
1: Yeah, 2884, 8490 at that.
0: And 2884, 8490, over.
1: Good morning, 0202, 7196, Saturday, October 3rd, 2016.
0: Good morning, here guys. TPS 7196, 7196. It's a good one, no exceptions.
1: Go. Order, what do you want? Fuel was checked at 4,500 gallons of both. Start 50 mile an hour training today. And then a couple minutes, you may have going to.
0: All right, copy. Send an indication right there when you're ready. There, over.
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Mile 2540 Toma number 2 main 36 degrees. Axle 434. No alarm. Link 9977 mile 2540 out.

BNSF across St. Clair Dispatch to BNSF 6516 East, over. Are you guys showing a pickup at La Crosse today, over?

So what, did the train master hotball it over? Alright. Can you see on the BNSF at 6516 East Boston, I get a dream stop at CP3072, over. Copy, thanks. I'm going to call the train master and get this all clarified and everything, and then we're going to go again. Thanks, BNSF. Closing, Clear Spectrum.

Would you say about PTC before? What did you say about PTC to start there?

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1: Turbidary Tower, over.
2: Let's say normal, put zeros on my check, normal. Thank you, over.
3: Yeah, I can't, like, it's telling me that the, like, I have a fault for the event recorder failing. And then, as far as the camera, like, the outward and inward cameras are all working. That's all I can see.
0: Press over.
3: No, I can't really tell, though. No. Trail only defect if the event recorder is not working.
0: CPKC Iowa to CP 8913.
3: Yeah. So. Well, this is old. The last updated 14 hours ago. This might not even be accurate, to be honest. So I don't. I just can't give you a solid answer if it's working or not. Yeah, I would. That's what I would be doing. Yeah. Correct, if the event recorder's failed, yeah.
0: Go ahead, over.
3: Yeah, exactly. And, it's weird, because usually KCS unit, like, so KCS units, we can usually see the health status of everything. But that's usually through Witronix, and I can't, this unit doesn't even come up in Witronix, but when I go to Sentinel, which is another remote monitoring system, I can see the fault for event recorder fail, which was about, was yesterday at 11:46, and that's it, that's all it shows me.
0: Post 141-141, Marquette sub on the main track. Track port number 4005-4005, total lines check 2, line numbers 1 and 2, dispatcher MAV, over.

Jaguar, number 4005-4005, total lines check 2, line numbers 1 and 2. Okay, at 313-0313, dispatcher MAB, over. That is correct, over. KCI, well.

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I'm off of line 57, PNWF 02940, sub 3 power line.

BNSF, I'm crossing Go Dispatchers of the BNSF 5616 East. Internet over? Thank you, BNSF, I'm crossing Go Dispatchers.

Vacation River Dispatcher, KCS 4833, over. Per roadmaster, road foreman Scott Stevens, failure en route, okay to use it to St. Paul, over. I didn't ask, I'll call him again.

About 82 inches shoving out west, flyover. Yeah, they're looking like they're at Madera East. 82, over.

Okay. Understand. I guess comply with your rules to next detector. I'll send a message to my corridor right now and try to figure it out. Over.

All right, that's not a problem. What's your bus? Where can I show you at? Over. That's Tower CK, now Homer Weston, over.

Day, copy, track and title, Mount Hope 309, that's 6, over. All right, track and time number 602602. Date is October 3, THREE, 2026, 2026. Two former Hunter bus at mile four, 309.6, 309.6. Track and time is granted on main, MAIN track, between Tower CK, switch L, NO, and Homer West, WESC, switch L, NO, till 0500, 0, dispatcher, EDE, over.

That is correct. Track time 602602. Repeated correctly at 334-0334-DEE. Over.

dispatch, huh? Mesa River Dispatch, Madary Tower, over. Alright, should be 2224 West WEST, all West WEST, of West WESTY, over. For that signal indication, block supply, let me know when you're clear of the main track, and J19 wants authority on the siding here shortly, over. Copy that, it's a case of river dispatch out.

Yeah, whatever is good, you got set out. There's one set out from what I'm lying about. I'm going to bring luck to you all. Okay, thank you. Be yourself, the public was better.

to get the Iowa Anthony Lansing Tower, over. Go ahead, over. Go ahead, over.

0: using track warrant number 4004 at 338338 MAD, is that correct, over?
1: 16 East at CP 2001 has authority to pass signals claim stop indication from main 2 TWO to main 2 TWO for an ECAST bound move over.

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1: 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Sighting's clear and I can blast that TGB out the window, over. Okay, PKC River Dispatcher, KTS 4833, over.
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2: 138.
3: No restrictions, 448 out.
2: 5. At 339, 339 MAB, is that correct, over?

Center, track court number 4006, 4006, dated October 3rd, 2026, to the CP 8913-8913 North, NORTH, at milepost 141-141. Check line 1, track court number 4005, 4005 is void. Check line 2, proceed from milepost 138-138, Marquette sub, to milepost 153-153, Marquette sub on the main track. Track court number 4006, 4006, total lines check 2, line numbers 1 and 2, dispatcher MAB over.

track warrant number 4006, 4006, total line check 2, line numbers 1 and 2. Okay, at 341-0341, dispatcher MAV, over.

That is correct, over. How much fuel you have, over? Copy that, over.

0: PKC detector. Mile 2, 3, 5, point 4, coma 3, 6 degrees. Axles 4, 3, 4. No alarms. Length 9, 8, 5, 4. Mile 2, 3, 5, point 4. Out.
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2: River dispatch, my dairy tower over. 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What do you have for power totals and fuel, over?

0: that. How much fuel do you got? Over. Copy that. Signal indication up towards Homer. I had a broken rail on the main track. It's getting repaired right now. Correct. I can give you two cancellations. I'll hold off on the 10 because, like I said, that should be fixed before I run you over.
1: All right, we got 261-0-3,
0: track both and N7449, November 7449, and 7450, November 7450, R, canceled BDE, over.
1: Correct,
0: a multiple cancellations at 350-0350 BDE, over.

0: Down landing lined up. Hopefully, look for signal location. Hopefully, it's like real quick over. No problem. Thank you, BNSF. Crossing, always got you up.
1: In 2884, A490.

CDKC Iowa answering Lansing Tower, over. Go ahead, over. CP-8133-8133-North, NORTH, clear of track warrant 4004-000 at 403-0403, MAB, is that correct, over? That is correct, over. Thank you, you too. CPKC, I will.

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1: Okay, I think they want to set that CSX team order out at Hastings, over.
0: I wish that location, the copy of the warrant, over.

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Okay, at 406-0406, dispatcher MAB over. That is correct, over.

Deep sea detector. Mile 2 0.039 degrees. Apple 4 3 4. No alarm. Length 9 9 0 3. Mile 2 2 0.0.

sounds good. You go down, coffers with some light.

0: East River Dispatch of Madera, tell River. Speeding 913, permission at 2 across the yard. Can I get your power, totals, fuel, all that jazz, over?
1: Mechanical, some of them prefer a diesel dock, over.

0: what's going on, 301, over.
1: But you don't have the 7606 or the 7025, over?
0: What does it say, over?
1: So the 7606 is the DP for 3200, over. Dad, I'll get you up here. I got a broken rail between Homer West and Tower CK. So I'll show us some changes for you at that time, but nothing currently for your TGB, over. East of the Geese River, dispatch out.

0: DC River Dispatch, I'm a dairy tower over. If I'm going to be able to clear, I'm going to have to wait. I called the boat, and I'm going to be coming through within 30 minutes, over.
1: I can start the North Bay. Wow. I think our ship is completely shut down back there at 2313, isn't it, over? I wonder if the control switch on the control stand is down or up, over. It should say control. I wonder if we put that one down, if we can eliminate that stinking alarm on that one.

I'm going to get Blank at least a heads up. I mean, you might figure it out before you ever get that far, but I'm going to get Blank a heads up. Now, you guys actually stopped at Blank or like a rocky run, over? All right, roger that, over. In the meantime, I'm going to see if I can figure out what this fault 4187 is, over. Okay, no, I appreciate that. Alright, let me see what I got here, and I'm going to Blank a heads up, and if you find anything out prior to that, you let me know. RS Ringo Star, over. Be careful out there, buddy. Mechanical's out.

CBKC Iowa answering relation tower, over. Go ahead, over. CC 89 13 8913 North in ORTH, clear of track 1 4008 at 433 0433, maybe is that passed, over.

CS-4833 reports all sorts of sound across sighting on that ship for the sighting, and I assume it'll be clear when you depart, sir. Is that ready for comments, over?

0: had a switch locked up before though.
1: Hey, that, where's your first work, over?

minutes, over. That sounds good. Let me know when the conductor's on the head, over. I don't have any changes for your TGBL currently, but I'm sure I will once they fix the broken rail, over. Copy. I'll let you know. So if you get your river dispatch up.

J19, over. Super Nona, do you have any work at Wabasha or Hastings, over? Copy that. Might have an engine to lift at Hastings, too, if you want to jot it down, over. It'll be the CSXT 5420, over. Correct. It's bad order, not good for a leader. It won't load, over. Correct. Get your river dispatch out.

cross that bridge when you got to it. 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

Yes, I can send that to you guys right now. To confirm here, you guys understand that the SSAL is currently tied down on main track 2, correct? Over. Okay, understand. I'll send you guys a little bit more, and let me just ask if St. Paul's ready for you guys. Over.

0: dispatch, 43, P7248, over. Hey, just let you guys know the warrant in at 92, but do not go into the yard yet. They're doing some switching moves right now, but I did give you signals. Over.
1: Hey, both just called. 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Over.
0: Sorry, I completely forgot. 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Over.

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0: still hear that goofy thing going off. I already contacted Point 2. 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I mean, it doesn't have anything to do with you. You don't want to have to deal with all this crap all this way, but they have been notified, over. All right, buddy, you be careful coming in, and hopefully it won't be too batty by the time you get in there, over.
1: Go ahead with your release, over.
0: Be careful, mechanical out.
1: Rapid tower. Right, Hunter Bus reports stolen. They're protecting men and equipment. Reporting clear track at time 602. 602 on the main track between Tower CK, Switch Snow, and Homer West, WEST, Switch Snow. Law protecting men and equipment. Okay, the release. Is that correct? Over. 024 Hunter Bus release 508-0508. Over.
2: Well, it's got an extra car. 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No problem. I think you guys are getting ready to head back this way. Okay, sounds good. See you in a bit, Fire.

Roger, bus disability is canceled. Track bulletin in 7452, November 7452. The main track between 309.6 and 309.7 River South. 1010 MTH on the main track is for maximum authorized speed. Is that correct, over? Awesome. Thank you for coming out, over. No problem. City Casey River Dispatch out. City Casey River Dispatch, your CP8133, over. Alright, just looked at your TGBOs. I got no new ones for you. That 10 is now canceled, over. Casey River Dispatch, your CP8913, over. Alright, track bulletin in 7452, November 7452 is canceled, BDE, over. Correct, F511-0511, BDE, over. Is correct, over. Casey River Dispatcher, KCS 4833, over. Alright, as promised, one bulletin to cancel, over. For the J19-02 track, bulletin N 7452, November 7452 is canceled, BDE, over. Track 512-0512, BDE, over. Is correct. Bridge is shutting down here, over.

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0: 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Authority has 10 any box mark 2 TWL over.

Alright, that is all correct. That's the end of 12 coming up.

Sorry about that. It kind of slipped my mind there. It went me around like crazy. I will ask if they are empty. Over.

Sir, copy. What else? Stormwatch is over here, including East Dot. Restored normal, main to main. CN 3215, 3215 East. Reporting clear track. Authority number 7717, 7717 at 535-0535-KJL. Is that correct, over?

0: system at DPU is not good for after midnight, correct?
1: Alright, let's get back to look at it. I was going to ask if you want to check it out or if you want me to when we get in.
0: We'll just be sitting down on Highway 13 waiting for you to stop. We'll grab that one and just meet you down on 14th.
1: I will head down to 14th.
0: Alright, keep the whip on him. Come on.

CN detector, mile 284.2. North found no defects. Temperature 4.5°F. Total axle 5.0. 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Detector out.

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10 detector, mile 2.2, southbound, no defects, temperature 4.6F, total access 4.2.

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0: RTC desk 1300. You need to call about this detector, over. Alright, copy that. You guys are okay to the next detector, over.
1: Dispatcher of 20.

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TDO 7409, 7409. Good fare train, governed by your CDU for any exceptions. They already asked you guys for your fuel ratings and stuff, over. All correct, so no defects or anything on those engines, correct, over. All right, copy that. I just sent you guys track authority 7743 7743. If you're on, just check your CDU, confirm that you received it. Over. All right, copy all that. I'll talk to you guys when you get in the hole there at Witt. Over. No problem, CRTC, just 13, hold up.

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LD107, just for the train. I'll be coming out to you for any updates there, over. 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

City Gate, you have a dispatch on the Madeira West Tower, over. Good morning, I-72, over. That's set up PTC with the ZT2224, and we got PTBL number 25-8639, Winona La Crosse Road, for PTBL to the I-7203, over.

Okay, the CP-2224 at the short line west of USTY has started to open up, occupying La Crosse side. Between West White Grand Crossing with absolute block protection provided. Over. That is all correct. Over. Okay, you're probably working in that day 20 right now is about 20 minutes out of River Junction to go in to do their work. Just a heads up on that. Okay, understood. Communication with the staff, right?

Copy that. I'll check the same message, the way building and for that. That's in your pickup, correct?

All right, talk to you later.

in the bike path for 30, but the auto rack's off the yard air. Stunt line 50 through 60 tools to 26 track, and the head 49 to 22.

Yes, I'm 47. I have

sorry, so you'd be 7666, you're looking at release 7743, 7743, is that all correct, sir? Alright, copy out, track authority 7743, 7743 should be removed from your CDU at this time. You guys are in the site there at Whitmer. Alright, copy all that. You guys have a good rest of your day, gentlemen.

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1: Morning, 491.

Copy that. Fridge, microwave not working, probably an inverter issue. Initial EL, Elvis Lives. Yep, I got nothing booked up. You guys have a good morning. Mechanical Office.

John Howard Tower. Go to I-72. That's correct. Mississippi is open. And also to La Crosse Siding Line, lock check for the siding. Siding clear. Correct. Okay, so Mississippi closed, we'll get going on. Oh, you did. Okay. And you are more than 12, correct? Thank you. Good case for the dispatcher.

NOC. NOC answering the phone. 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I got that down. You go ahead when you're ready. Over.

281 there, wheel slip, almost engaged with PTC. I got that down. How's it running now?

I copy that. I got that down. We'll create a information about that. Mouthpost 281 got that down, though. I copy that. Thanks a lot for the report. We'll create a ticket for it. I'm safe one. I'll see you.

standby, signal indication, KCSM 4741, up toward the main line and authority to make a backup move between River Junction, proper River Junction, west on the main, pick up the spectrum.

12 to rectal. From Mississippi, over. Sounds good, thank you. Indication of the special.

Thank you.

copy that. J40 at KCSM 4741, all down with the backup move on the main line. Go ahead with the new totals, please. Over. Copy that. Let me know if you need headroom east end of the yard or not today. Over. Need headroom. Okay. Copy that. We'll plan on that then. Over. Copy that. J20 with KCS 4741. You have authority at east end out of the yard. Authority to make multiple changes directions in the plant at Grand Crossing as needed. Over. Okay, you're welcome. Did you case the river factor out?

on the Winona Tower. Over. Okay, thank you. Go ahead, over. Okay, I'll take the new numbers and then I'll take the time.

La Crosse and Olmsted. We had some recorder mechanical issues that was rectified by Olmsted 0319 by Scott Stevens. Okay, go. And what time did you actually leave La Crosse?

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1: JSAT 6757, after stopping at CP 3001, you have authority to pass signal displaying stop indication. Eastbound move, main 2 to main 2, over.
0: Alright, copy, and about 1 mile post lead, over.
1: That is correct, over. Thank you, guys. See you soon.
0: Alright, do you have a description of what he's wearing, over?

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BSF across, dispatcher, BSF 7359 east, over. Outbound crews just coming on duty. They're going to grab their stuff and meet at Shams, over.

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1: Good
0: for the train, become Bob CDU for any updates. You guys saw that D5 is a crutch, over.

I'm sorry, can you mean that fucking D4 over? Alright, copy, got both of those. You guys are ready to have cell phone over? Alright, copy, so here's south, shoulders up valley there, over.

Alright, sorry about that. PGO 7537-7537, good, no exceptions. I have track authority number 7777-7777 to the CN8821, Canadian National 8821 at Blair. Checkbox 6, SIX, work between milepost 163, MP163, and milepost 100, MP100 on Whitehall, sub Maine. Sorry, is 1, ONE, box is marked, 6, SIX, over.

still looking at 939, not 939, ADR, Alpha Victor Romeo. On a repeat, there's a sand train coming out. They're on duty at like 8:45, I think. I don't know if you guys are gonna go all the way to Rapids and then they'll just follow you in, or if you're gonna meet them at Waterbury, but I guess just give me a shout and you're clear of Waterbury. We'll roll you up and then I'll talk to the train master and see what they want to do.

ISF across dispatcher, BSF 6914 East, over. Yes, eastbound South Seattle, have you there at Winona Junction, over.

cross dispatch will be at 6008 east. Hold up there at Buffalo Crossing or Lytle. CP's got the train switching in front of the two I got around you. Wherever you want to sit, over.

Tuesday through the Sanford J20. How you coming along, over?

All right, copy that. Yeah, I guess the band got a Z train to go across once you guys clear. Oh. Understood. Did you guys hear me?

KTSM 4741, all Delta Travolta stations directed in the Plant Grand Crossing and the KTSM 4741. All clear to La Crosse sighting, switch to line, lock check for the sighting. Huh? You're welcome, have a good day.

0: 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The yard told me to get 447 out first, over.
1: 8537, go ahead, over.
0: He's waiting at Valley for the service equator.
1: It stands for Target Approach Management, and what it affects is, here's what I can tell you about it. And then this is everything I know about it, that is. It says PTC may display a TAM flag when it does not have the ability to invoke an emergency application. This flag is an indication for train crews they do not have Target Approach Management Protection, or TAM, when the train is under 10 miles per hour and less than 1,000 feet from a 0 MPH target. You can still operate PTC, over. Correct. There are some troubleshooting to deal with it, because your location is showing an origin. Are you, in fact, that origin, over? Alright, so what we're going to do here, since we are at origin, there is some troubleshooting they want us to try. We need to locate your PTC breaker and the air brake circuit breaker, and put them down for a full minute, and then bring them back up, over.

Gates River Dispatch is on the Madary West Tower. Over. I-72, over. Okay, copy that. As soon as the Mississippi flows, I'll get you going on signal limitation. Over.

Yes, sir. I'm back on over.

All right, man. Go ahead and initialize your PTC. I'll stand by to make sure you get fully going, and we'll call it a day if you do.

it over. All right, copy that. I'll get it documented. We're good to go, and you guys have a safe trip.

Adams, subscribe. Eight, five, three, seven.

Mr. Zoo, are you on here with us? UP 8537, how soon before you're ready to blast off? There's a, I think it's, oh, either the brush cutter or the bridge department. I

step across, dispatch over. Yep, roger. I got a South Seattle 2 coming through Lytle right now. They're going to go ahead of you, and then we'll follow him over.

come on, 43 UP, Shoney. Over. I'd like to go west here, 10, 15 minutes over.

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After stopping, BNSF 7368, CP 3001. Your authority passed signal displaying stop indication. Eastbound is main 2 to main 2, over.

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I'm 2 1 away, down 1 now, baby.

Alpha for Peralta Central. Roger that. On and ready. We'll let the CP know. Signal indication, Grand Crossing. Over.

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0: Dispatcher, BNSF 5049 West, over.
1: Come on, 43, over. Hey, there's still an Adams, so what do we need, 170 to hold, or how do you want to do it?

0: we just a box 3 to 175 to us? Okay, here comes 8887.
1: Got it, thank you, dispatch.
0: You bet, thanks guys, dispatch, right?
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0: 12, one over. Copy, 2884 over. Uptown 586, get to the train. I'm out of CDU for any updates on duty at 9:55, is that correct, over?
1: Ross, 7368 east, over. Outbound crew for the Gal Northtown that's stuck right across from you is coming out. They're going to ride up to 2996 with you, over. That's correct. They may not know you're coming because they won't have to move my radio.

0: cross dispatcher, 7360 East over. We're having problems with this Grand Crossing signal. Engineer comply with the signal change, stop Grand Crossing over. Okay, Roger, we're gonna recycle it here.
1: All right, HLC at 3841, okay, open up, occupy Fox over sub Main, between North Strobe and Appleton, the location Kimberly Spur, over.

0: Well, I thought Crosstown was going to call back while everything fine locked back for mainline movement over.
1: Click back out at that outbound for the Gal Northtown on with you, over. Here we go, thank you.

Houston, RTC-13, how are you? Morning, guys. CGO 7535, flex 535, 50-year train, no exceptions. You guys have to build your train heading west over.

All right, let me give them a shout, have them roll up. I'll get right back with you guys, over. RCC 13CN 8821, over. Can you guys roll up 156 or crest, over? Even better. RCN 8821, Canadian National 8821, releasing a portion of track authority number 7777777 from West Waterbury, switch yes. Westward to milepost 163, MP163, show that okay at 1121, 1121, ABR, Alpha Victor, over.

Tower is there in the middle. Can I just get the engine one more time over? Alright, I'll correct on the repeat. Thanks, guys. Maybe you'll meet this train there at Waterbury. I guess we'll see how it works out. I think CRTC, Dust 13, we're up.

0: 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I guess check back to you at your Dutch building, but it's going to be track story number 7829-7829. 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
1: Okay, Roger. As soon as the Z train clears, they're going to run one more, then we get our chance for us, over.
0: We'll be conductors walking up the set right now, and then we'll be, Show it okay at 1123, 1123, ADR, Alpha, Victor, Romeo.

0: Okay, copy that. CN 2036, Sandy, National 2836, you have authority to make a 503 shove move between Crest and Outpost 163 and P163 on the way off. The main blocking protection has been established.
1: Zero. 9220.0.
0: All right, copy that. Thanks, Skinner. 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
1: 2172,
0: answer,
1: over.
0: Hey, I've got a crossing here I need to tell you about when you can copy something, sir, over.
1: Why was that, dispatcher?
0: I've got to tell you about a crossing in your limits there when you are ready to copy, over.
1: Yeah, give us just a minute here.

0: still there, Master?
1: Yeah. Ready to cap, over.
0: Ready.
1: UP-21, I'm sorry, who's copying?
2: Conductor loud, ready to copy.
1: UP-2172, comply with procedure XH, that's X-ray hotel, at milepost 173.25. Again, that's 173.25, all tracks, over. That is correct. SCF at 1132, 1132 out. Over. That is correct. Thank you. Over.
2: Thank you, dispatch.
1: Dispatch out. Keep my Adams subject CP8537. Right, here comes one. Over. Perfect, alrighty.

0: somebody else pushes my lunch at for breakfast or something. Pressure.
1: Okay, Jaguar 7648, and you need to know where 72 set out at. You come on 43 UP 2172.
2: 172.
1: Hey, then which track did you guys set out on this morning? Over.
3: It'll be track 5, and it looks like track 4 is open and clear.
1: Okay, you guys took 5, 4 is clear. Thanks, that's right. You come on 43 UP 8537. Oh, yeah, they took 5, track 5, and they said 4 was open. You bet. Yeah, give me a shout when you go closer. I think they'll be turned around by then, and I get some more room. Over. Thanks, that's right.
4: Coma, 62 degrees. Axle 4-0-4, no alarm. Link,

0: know if you want to throw that EOT off right there, Harold.
1: Yeah, we'll get off the crossing. 72 conductor, got one switch. You good for 30 to start?
0: Yeah, I got

0: 972, that's Federal PCC, which is 2320, and 972, which is 2320, authority on La Crosse, Saudi West Flag, Grand Crossing. Absolute loss of protection. Okay, you're welcome. Not that I know of. I wasn't at my desk. When I came back and answered the radio is when I was at my desk. I'm not always here, so I have to leave for a minute. Try ringing in again. I'll see if anything looks different or if it comes through.
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0: Eden 1 there at Raymore. 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
1: Alright, Eden 1 at Raymore, over.
0: Correct.
2: For fuel, we have 1,400 gallons. Over.
0: That 1,400, over. That's correct. You also be meeting one there at Raymore. Wisconsin Dispatch to... 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
4: 8901 west, 235.4 detector, no defects. 647 out.

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1: Go ahead, over.
0: You guys going up on Raymore to meet Sparta. Going to double track to meet 2. Over.
1: I double track to meet 2 of them. All right. Where are they getting to be?
0: Yes, sir. Sparta West and Bangor. Over.
1: Sparta West. Okay. All right. Sounds good.
0: Wisconsin Dispatch out.

Dispatcher, be accepted 6008 East Dover. I'm ready for you there, 3072, over.

0: CC detector. Mile 254 point zero coma number 2 main 58 degrees. Axle 404. No alarm. Link 6020. Mile 254 point zero out.
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0: 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Thank you. 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
1: 101 West Raymore. No restrictions. 647 now. Want to get nuts? Let's get nuts. I was trying to remember who got that. Right.
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0: You could come on 43, over.
1: Yeah, job 72, you're looking to change my TCS.
0: Yeah, 2234 now, correct?
1: That is correct.
0: Okay. And what do we need on the east end for this new RN?
1: If you want to box one, that last one, and we'll take MP175 and

0: degrees. Echo 294, no alarm. Link 5487, miles 269.0 out.
1: 2234, I got a...
2: 9. No defect, no expander, no restriction, 448 out.
1: 75 to the east of CPX 094, protect the train, over.
2: That is correct, over.
1: Alright, here comes 6128, thank you.
2: Yeah, dispatch, they were shoving cars in track 4, so 71 might have to drop in out of the north.
1: UP, got a copy? 825 is clear for you guys.
2: Oh, roger, understood. 825 is clear. We'll have 71 go there. Thank you.
1: Yep, no problem. It only fit 99 empty, so you might have to put 2 or 3 on the head of 24 up here.
2: Roger, thank you.

0: Simone, 43 UP, Shoney. Over.
1: Over.
0: Hey, the end of the Altoona sub is 199.1, and then the Adam sub starts there. Do you need that tenth of a mile?
1: No.
0: Okay, then who did we see? Did we hit one west by him?
1: Location, over.
0: Okay, very good. Here comes by that train you just identified. Thank you.

0: Eagle Adam, sub BP 2234. I'm sorry, UP8537, over. I can go 175 to Valley to clear, or to 170, what do you need on the next one?
1: You guys look good. What's your lit up?
2: You guys look good. Your pusher is also lit up.
1: Sweet.
0: Here comes 3671. Thanks, guys. That's right.

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1: 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On and ready. 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I'll let them know. Here we go.
0: We're just supposed to follow you guys into Rapids. I don't know how long it's going to be in Rapids today, or... All right, copy that. Well, that'll talk to you guys again. Have a good rest of your day, or...

CD detector. Mile 2540, coma, number 2, main 60 degrees. Axle 294, no alarm. Link 5502, mile 2540, out.

0: guys get called off kind of right away or sit around a little bit?
1: Kind of right away, 22 hours later. 23:45, that's what it was. Minutes shy of breakfast number 3.

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1: UP 2234 West, responding, over.
0: Hey, just confirming, you guys are west of Allen now on our way home, correct?
1: Yeah, we are west. We're past milepost 161, over.
0: Okay, and no stops on our way back, correct? Okay, thanks. That's right. And you come on 43
1: 8537.
0: I've got to tell you about that crossing again at 173.25. When you're ready, copy.
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CQ detector. Mile 254.0, coma, number 1, name 63 degrees. Axle 412, no alarm. Link 5885, mile 254.0, out.

0: step across to Central. Roger, BSS 6914, after stopping at CP 3001.
1: B32 East, approaching Monroe, no restrictions, 540 out.
0: That is correct, over.

dispatcher, 7523 West. Train ahead of you is changing at the Goose. Once they get done, you guys will both go west. Your train's got work at the cross. I'm going to bring you in 102 for your crew change.

CPKC detector. Mile 2, 3, 5, points 4, coma 6, 1 degrees. Axles 4, 0, 4. No alarms. Length 5, 9, 7, 1. Mile 2, 3, 5.

to be in. Is it too late to change your route and put you on the siding? Please go westbound on the main.

copy that. The KCS and one for the east tank approach frequencies at Grand South. Okay, copy that. We'll get the signal changed and then we'll get you in the siding room. Thank you. You're meeting 647 there. They want you, Banger. Okay. Thanks. Did you get to the special?

0: 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Thank you. 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
1: What do you got planned there? Over.
0: Just going to take you down the main there. Over.

0: like we were told.
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0: see there. 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Ah. All right, I'm going to tiptoe up here a little bit.
1: Three, two, zero, point, zero, point, six, three, degrees, backward, four, zero, four, nine, long, right, five, nine, seven, five, two, zero.

is everything on 21 or we got to double over? See if the guy in the pickup will give you a back to get the EOT and bring it back down right away.

Control, Marquette South, main track. Track 1, 4009, 4009 at 1303, 1303 KDK, is that correct? One set center for the conductor, 825. I'm going to go back to that other unit. We'll get it armed up and test it quick on that one. Yeah, set center for you. Five, we're swapping crews here in the next couple minutes in Marquette. So we'll play that by ear. They may have to...

Come on, 43 to the UP 2234. Over. Yes, sir. I'd like to do line one on your current warrant, the 61-28. Could I get a mile post behind you?

0: 240. Okay. So if we all in agreement, then do a line one on the 61-28 at new limits of 140 behind you and Rodale to clear would protect the train then currently. Over. All right, I'll send it your way. Look for 61. The hotel there and I'll turn that 12:30 on to you. Swap to me, one over.
1: We are in the clear.
0: The MALAH, swap to me, one at Rodell, over. That's right.

0: CPKC detector. Mile 2, 3, 5.4, coma 6, 2 degrees. Axles 2, 9, 4. No alarms. Length 5, 4, 9, 7. Mile 2, 3, 5.4. Out.
1: 88, 29 East. Detector 235-4, no defects. 448 out.

Yeah, headed back at the other one. We are armed up. This side. Yeah, it's past the box. And they are armed up.

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Let's bring it back. 71, line for 824. One switch, back 5, connect ground 6.

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1: 8901
2: west. Here, I thought you were riding.
1: Amtrak
2: 1340. Amtrak. Threw it on the rear platform.
1: I mean, not across. Out of Winona. Correct. 8 is not running today.

0: UP model 43, UP 8537. I just want to make sure that this has changed several times, but we're back to the X-ray Golf again. X-ray Golf at 173.25. 173.25. All tracks over. That is correct. SCM 1319-1319 hours over. Correct. Thank you. And then I guess a signal guy wants to set on behind you, I believe. Where are you guys at?
1: We're in the industry here, Scott. We'll need to be ready to change up. Get one going back east here shortly. Over.
0: Right. Well, let me have him do his thing on those gates. Can I have you release that now, and then I'll just join him up with you?
1: I'd love to, but we got an open mainline switch back there yet. Over.
0: Okay. Mr. Ops, are you on here with us?
2: I got you.
0: You come on 43 to signal maintainer Ops. Over.
1: Yeah, Brian, if you want to line the east siding switch there at Valley, normal, you can let us know and then we'll clear it up for you. Over.
2: Yeah, I'm looking at...
0: No, that's all right. I can just... He doesn't have the request in yet, but when we do, we'll have the discussion if you're by the point where he's going to file the main or not. No big deal.
1: Yeah, Scott, we kind of all walk on each other there, but Brian's going to get the switch behind us. We can release that warrant, give him his warrant to do his thing, and then we'll go from there.
0: Okay, sounds good. Signal antenna ops, are you on there with us?
2: Yep, ops is funded.
0: Okay, so I have the X-ray golf out again, but now you... the X-ray hotel, I can void that. That 173.25, I'll turn this up, correct?
2: That's correct. The XG will suffice until I can get fixed on these on the crossing.
0: Okay, can you give me your employee ID then for that X-ray hotel to void for the Altoona?
2: Absolutely, 044-9685.
0: 96, was it 85?
2: That's correct, 85 plus.
1: No, Richard. 448.
0: Now, do we need to

0: have you back to the derail and then change ends, or just change ends now?
1: Okay.
0: Well, Brian, did you get that switch yet? No, I'll just need about 2 minutes on that. I'm just trying to get my internet up here so I can get that worn through.
2: And signaling here, officer, if you want to copy it, we can do that.
0: My internet's working. I got that request through. I'll just go ahead and line that switch for the job screen.
2: Okay, yeah, I've got the request here. You need 10 miles?
0: I mean, I can shorten that up. Are they leaving town? Over?
2: They will be eventually, yes. They're going to release. Are you getting the switch form, or were they getting it? I'm thoroughly confused.
0: Yeah, I was going to grab that form. Why don't I do that, and then we can go after I get that done for them.
2: Okay, yeah, I'll look for their release, then I'll say that time. Over.
0: Copy that. I'm so.
2: Thank you. Svetro.
3: Barry, they might take you all the way into Rapids. I'm not positive. I just don't have to go in the siding and sit there if I can keep you going, over. All right, copy that. You guys already built your train, obviously, then, over. All right, copy that. I will talk to the yard. I'll get back with you guys in just a bit, over. Hey, thanks, CNRTC. That's 13 hour out.
0: Your position, Destiny. I can jump back to you for now. What's the Destiny switch valley line and lock? Siding. What's the Destiny derail resort? Come back.
4: Connected on the ground, I had to move. 6 over 1 switch.

0: 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Axis 294. 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
1: Lock to the main on the east end of the valley, and then you'll be, how long before you make your way east, over?
2: I'm gonna change ends right now, we're gonna work our way down there, and then we're all dividing to do an air test, or, yeah, do our air test to get out of here.
1: Okay, yeah, I've got to do something with these gates. I guess go ahead and do your work, just like you're already aware of the XG, over.
2: Oh yeah, we're aware of it. Well, I got you. I'll throw myself under the bus here. We can bundle over at the corner.
1: Excelsior?
2: Yes, that's what I'm talking about.
1: Yeah, I believe we got some DAXs going on here. That's why I'm trying to get a bigger warrant. Over.
2: All right. You want to get whatever, and we can join up with you to do what we need to get out of your way.
1: I'd say do your thing. I'll just stand by here at the crossing until you guys are through.

Ash from Madera West Tower. 72. 255 is at Mile Creek, and he's still got to meet 1340 out there on the other side. After 1500. Oh. Okay, you're welcome.

0: 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Thanks, guys. Metro.
1: On the point one switch, e-rails down, let's take it back. 10 to a wrong one.
2: Right for the industry, e-rail down, going over switch and a half. Connectors on the point, back 10.

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1: Hey, good afternoon. 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A 71 the only thing that's close, and they're not valley yet, so we're good.

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A couple ahead of you there, waiting on the CP, pulled up at Buffalo, over.

0: 37, 5037 North and Orange 14,904009. And 1347, 1347, KUK is that correct?
1: UP-665-2 now?
2: Yeah, we'll be the 665-2 headed whenever,
1: Okay, copy. I was trying to, I mean, I've got a warrant obviously now. What's your schedule to, for you wanting to leave?
2: Well, we're finding out right now. The ideal world here, we're going to find out that pull straight back to Adam. We'll come out of here, flying back, I'll pull my schedule, or why they'll pass, and we'll walk up here, that there, otherwise.
1: So you're going to spring out when the time is right, and then you got a little bit of work to do to the east there by the Wiseau Bridge?
2: Possibly. We just need to do an air test here, but if we don't have to switch cars out here at the industry, our plan is going to be looking at that straight pole. We'll get over there and out of your way to Highway 21.
1: I'm assuming the dispatcher will join you up. I do have up to 80 just because I got these axes, but I'm happy to let you guys through. I got to walk some track. I got some high EV conditions here, so I was just wondering if that's okay if I walk this track. That way I won't hold you guys in there if I don't have to.
3: Cross dispatcher.
2: You want to hold on for, I don't know, another minute or two. You call it the MYO up in Altoona to find out what our exact plan is.
1: Okay, I'll sit tight here until I hear from you. Okay.
3: Okay, on and ready. Signal indication, Grant crossing. Here we go.

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12, 9, 10, 11, 12, 9, 10, 11, 12, 9, 10, 11, 12, 9, 10, 11, 12, 9, 10, 11, 12, 9, 10, 11, 12, 9, 10, 11, 12, 9, 10, 11, 12, 9, 10, 11, 12, 9, 10, 11, 12, 9, 10, 11, 12, 9, 10, 11, 12, 9, 10, 11, 12, 9, 10, 11, 12, 9, 10, 11, 12, 9, 10, 11, 12, 9, 10, 11, 12, 9, 10, 11,

to 13 or whatever. Yeah, guys, you're gonna go in the hole there at Waterbury for 576. I guess you got work in Rapids or something. Or... Alright, copy that. Yep, going in the hole there at Waterbury. Alright, copy that. Thanks, CNRTC. 13 hour out.

0: CT detector. Mile 2540 coma number 2 main 64 degrees. Axle 426 no alarm. Link 5867 mile 254.0 out.
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0: Going in at Monroe to meet the Amtrak, Gerald.
1: All right, going in at Monroe to get the Amtrak, thank you.
0: Yes, sir, thank you, guys. And you'll meet the 255 first coming up on Badger, over.
1: All right, sounds like a plan.
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intercept across dispatch room. After stopping at CP 3001, BNSF 5787, you have authority to pass signal displaying stop indications, eastbound, moving 2 to main 2, over.

That is correct, over. I might have one more. You just came across the bridge.

do anything?

0: detector. Mile 2, 3, 5, point, 4, coma, 6, 4 degrees. Axles 4, 3, 8. No alarms. Length 6, 4, 5, 3. Mile 2, 3, 5, point, 4, out.
1: Five, four alarms.

0: you guys just waiting on a warrant to occupy the main again?
1: That's correct. And while I got you there, Brian, since we got that XG up there, can we consider you our flagger for that? Over?
0: Yeah, I just didn't talk to me. I'll sit tight here. I'll grab the board.
1: Sounds good. Yeah, as soon as we get a warrant here, we'll try to get even to you.
0: Yeah, I got a few work from that. I guess it's the west approach from the side of the crossing, sir.
1: Got it.

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1: Hey, good afternoon, Dispatcher, job 71 here at Valley, over.
0: 71 at Valley, go ahead, over.
1: Hey, good afternoon, Mike, looking for some authority to UP-6652 to head us back home, over.
0: Okay, looks like I've got ops out there. UP ops, over.
1: Not sure if you can copy him, Mike. We've been in contact with him here. I'm looking at him visually, over.
0: Yeah, go ahead, over.

that's 7 miles at restricted speed. Over. 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Spectrum.

0: the upside is to get us out of your way. You can probably at least 3 hours, probably.
1: I gotta go.
0: The crossing is functioning properly. The light is blinking.
1: Oh, is it the light that's, is the single light that's blinking funny?
0: The light on the box. Oh, okay. Yeah. Crossing function fine, but yeah, the functional light is.

0: over.
1: People talking. I couldn't even make out who was calling. Over. Okay, vehicle train is across, on and ready. CP has Amtrak line across. It should be yours after him. Signal indication. Over. Who else?
2: 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Over.

0: I can ask them, but they seem pretty adamant about you guys meeting 576. Over. All right, I'll let them know. I'll get back to you guys. But for now, the bell switch is normal to the rear. CN 2836, Canadian National 2836. Boarding clear of track authority number 7829-7829. 1420-142-knot, AVR, Alpha Victor Romeo, Zell Collector.
1: Stuff going on, guys. Okay, hold at Winona Junction until we get back. You've got two crossings and kids riding a train. You guys are up a mile more, over.
0: Back if they can take you over. I think CNRTC desk 13 miles.

0: VSS across dispatch, VSS 7091 Eastern. Giving me a box view of the same block. I just want to make sure you guys are all clear. Mile post 294.55, over.
1: Upside while I'm waiting, I got my numbers figured out.

liar, what did Art?

Yeah, actually it did. It alarmed a level 2 on your GBRX 706-733, and that car will need to set out at Northtown.

0: 943 P6652, Delta 71, is that the correct leader there, over?
1: That is the correct leader, over.
0: Alright, just looking for Valley back to Adams, is that correct, over?
1: That's correct, and then at Adams we'll just need to 201 to get us into the south track, over.
0: 201, you're putting your train in the south track, over?
1: That is correct, over.
2: Oh, you're going to La Crosse. Oh, okay, so it'll be set out La Crosse then.
0: Everything or just cars, over?
1: Leaving everything, the Yala will be picking it up, over.
0: The Mala picks up everything. Okay. Here comes a warrant, over.
1: Looking for it. Thank you, over. All right, Jeff, we got 65-08, Temple Valley to 199.1. Authority we have, pulling, I'm going. Am I good to go, Brian?
0: And you said 201, correct, Doris?
1: Yeah, I mean, you can give us the whole thing if you want, but 201 is all we need.
0: How about 202? Over.
1: That over.
3: 292 at CP 3001. You have authority to pass signal displaying stop indication. Eastbound.
1: With the picture if the yard job was all doing work or anything.
0: Hey, I'm going to probably hold out. I'm going to see. I think Scotty said they were going to come out. I think they need. Yeah, I'll hold out for a little bit. Dispatch it out.
3: That is correct, over.
1: Away. Alright, here we come.
3: 7610, I heard we're setting that car out, cross, correct, over.
2: I guess not according to your schedule, because your schedule said you're going to Point. You guys are going to Rapid, so you're going to have to hold up at JO for a pilot. Yes, sir, come on up.
3: Alright, limping you up here, here we go.
1: For what it's worth, 71, we are departing on a clear signal off the side.
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dispatch, BNSS 7610, over. They just sent me a message. They want you to set it out at Lytle, over.

Kimi main 1 at Lytle, over. Okay, I just wanted to verify before I lined it up to main 1. Here we go, over.

Southwest I-72. On that 255 on. Okay, copy that on. I think that's great on. Okay, you're welcome.

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1: 8208, over.
0: Sure. We may have to have you guys shove in behind the this 248 coming into Monroe for the Amtrak, over.
1: The Amtrak.
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0: than that, but at least 25.
1: What's that?
0: I think it's a few more than that, but at least 25.
1: All right, we'll start it with 25, guys.

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1: Any more stops or reverse moves?
0: No reverse moves. We'll just be sitting here while he walks the train up, and then we'll be on our way east. Oh yeah, you got your set already. Got it, walking it, 71.

0: but someone else just calling dispatcher. Can you see the signal there, CP 3001 over? After stopping, the NSF 4092 at CP 3001 has authority to pass signal displaying stop indication main 2 eastbound over.
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2: Monroe, no restrictions. 248 out. 5-4-0, Homa, number 2, main 65 degrees. Axel 20, no alarm. Link 384, mile 254.0.
1: What's the train length,
3: 248?
4: 5807. East of past location, you're going to follow the tracker.
1: Yep, that's correct. If you read the UP 6652 east is east of Roman Apollo Track.
4: All right, ops agrees. Train is past location. You're going to follow the track. Here comes your time. Over.
1: Copy that. Thank you. That's
4: over. Thank you. Stretchers out.
1: I have to stop it behind the remote 73.
3: All right. They must think that's faster, huh?
1: Yeah, yeah, and I lied. I'll 65. I just pressed 1. The rest is up to them.

0: Dash 43 over.
1: He is, but he only has up to 202, over.
0: Okay.
1: Yeah, he said he was just putting his train in the south track, I guess so. I don't know. I guess the mall is picking it up. I don't know who told him that, but if you have a better plan, I guess.

what track did you recommend there on?

All right, so they would have to cut it. Is that correct, though? On top of the top end and then going, is that what they're doing with it?

Look at that. Shoot through a few that are done.

0: All right. Mr. Bucci said whatever you recommend, I guess, sir. Over.
1: You guys look good, too. Have a good one.
2: Let out the other end.
0: All right. I'll have 71 talk to you there, over.
2: Over.
0: Hey, you read me better here?
2: Much.
0: Alright, I just talked to 44. I don't know. He says it'd probably be easier for the Mala if you guys put that thing in the yard. So when you guys get closer to Adams, talk to 44 about what he thinks with the tracks there for the Mala.
2: Alright, we can do that. They believe our information was based off of FYONL.
0: Yeah, I put it in the chat. I said 44 said it would be easier to do whatever 44 says, and he says if that's what everyone wants, that's fine. So, over.
2: All right, talk to 42 and figure out 44 and figure out the plan. We'll be into.
0: All right, let me know if you need more headroom.

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1: Hey, after your station stop, pull in behind this 248 at Monroe. We'll get the guy on the main by and then have you shove out.
2: Roger, after our station stop at Tulma, going to pull in Monroe behind 248, get the guy in the main out, and then we'll shove back out, over.
1: All right, Spetch out.
2: 40 out.

0: one person out of here.
1: I got the other two.
0: Oh, copy. Clear in front.
1: Roger, Amtrak 1340. Okay, the part Tacoma, lane block, came in on the approved, and I'll be there. Shut the
2: Roger, 1340, the part Tacoma, lane block.

F-13 RTC, helm it over. Well, good afternoon. 7617 is a good TGBO for the train. Showing you on duty at 11 today. Leaving there with that 5435 in the lead. All initialized. Ready to head out, over. All right, signal's coming up, and I'm going to create a track authority for the other side. Send it to your CDU. Just let me know once you receive it and confirm the limits are what you need, over.

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After stopping, VNSF 3819 at CP 3001 has authority to pass signals flank stop indication main 1 to main 1 eastbound. 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
1: 1840 understands contact on the point. Restricting signal out of Monroe West. Okay to proceed west. Good for 30 cars. Switches lines.

0: 40, back on board, they're clear.
1: Okay, this is my sir. 1340, understands everybody's back on board. In the clear, here we go. Clear at Monroe West, over.
2: Roger. In Monroe, coming out of Monroe, and we'll find that right here.

0: PKC detector. Mile 2, 3, 5, point, 4, comma, 6, 4 degrees. Axles 2, 0. No alarms. Length 3, 9, 1. Mile 2, 3, 5, point, 4, out.
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0: Yeah, just giving you a heads up, there's a 255 coming. I think he just went past Raymore. Over. Okay, thank you. 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

0: problem. Something you guys are having some fun at Monroe, huh?
1: Yeah, they wanted to let the doctor and train guys do the show out.
0: Sounds like fun.

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1: Hey, appreciate it. 1340, look good. 2 reps on the rear. 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

0: La Crosse Dispatch, La Crosse Radio. And will you need any additional authority behind your train to complete the move? Over. Alright, BNSF 7610. You do have permission to utilize Rule 6.6 between CP 3072 and CP 3154 on Main 1. Over. That is all correct. Just let me know when you're all done with that, and we'll get you going. Over.
1: Over.
0: La Crosse Dispatch. Who's calling him?
1: Yes, CN5448-L558. Good evening to you. Your TGBO 7646 is a good one for the train. Showing you both on duty at noon. And if that's all accurate, I can set a track authority to your CDU, over.
0: GTB 21605, to now read the BNSF 3819-3819. Over.
1: Alright, I just pushed it out to you. Let me know once you receive it and confirm the limits or what we discussed over.
0: That is all correct, and here we go. Request is in. Over. No problem. Across the badge. Yep.
1: Okay, 7881 is all yours, so just call me when you need that shove move, over. Sounds good, thank you. See you.

0.0 0.0 0.0 0.0 0.0 0.0 0.0 0.0 0.0 0.0 0.0 0.0 0.0 0.0 0.0 0.0 0.0 0.0 0.0 0.0 0.0 0.0 0.0 0.0 0.0 0.0 0.0 0.0 0.0 0.0 0.0 0.0 0.0 0.0 0.0 0.0 0.0 0.0 0.0 0.0 0.0 0.0 0.0 0.0 0.0 0.0 0.0 0.0 0.0 0.0 0.0 0.0 0.0 0.0 0.0 0.0 0.0 0.0 0.0 0.0 0.0 0.0 0.0 0.0 0.0 0.0 0.0 0.0 0.0 0.0 0.0 0.0 0.0 0.0 0.0 0.0 0.0 0.0 0.0 0.0 0.0 0.0 0.0 0.0 0.0 0.0 0.0 0.0 0.0 0.0 0.0 0.0 0.0 0.0 0.

0: kind of derail at Lytle is a bit hard to throw at Lytle Main 1. I will get that turned in. Over East End Main 1, copy that. And
1: 25440, coma, number 2, Main 65 degrees. Axle 438, no alarm. Link 6423 miles 254.0 out.
0: Let's see, on 102-103, leave La Crosse cars on 103. We'll need CP for headroom, shove back to 102 and depart.

0: CPKC detector. Mile 2, 3, 5, point 4, coma 6, 6 degrees. Axles 2, 4, no alarms. Length 4, 7, 7. Mile 2, 3, 5, point 4, out.
1: Track 13, 33, 235, 4, no defects. Over.

crowd coming in yarding in.

0: will be put to you.
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0: Dispatch 43 ops, over. Yeah, just seeing how much longer you're thinking there. I do have one.
1: Mile 2, 3, 5.4, coma 6.6 degrees. Axles 4, 2, 6. No alarms. Length 5, 8, 2, 5. Mile 2, 3, 5.

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1: UT 7248 East is bound on location by 7 South Jack.
0: I understand UP Shawnee, you can confirm that the train in the Union Pacific UP 724 eastbound is past location. You're going to follow the track. Is that correct, over?
1: That is correct, over.
0: All right, here it comes, over.
1: Thank you, Shawnee.

Everybody has a pilot to refer to, ready to head to Rapids. Is that correct, Owen? All right, perfect. Signal coming up. Here we go. You guys enjoy the rest of your day. Thank you. RxC out.

0: C detector, mile 254, point 0, coma, number 2, main 65 degrees, axle 24, no alarm, link 457, mile 254, point 0, out.
1: Amtrak 1333, 254.0, west, 2, no defect, Sparta, north direction.

0: Dispatch 43 over. Go ahead, over. I'll get that outbound prompted, over. Thank you. Dispatch out. Dispatch 43-44-71 there, over. Yeah, this Mala is coming up the valley now. I just seen how things are going. I guess my question is, I was going to call that train out unless you guys have major issues or anything going on there that I need to know to not call that train out there. Alright, thank you. Patrol.
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0: Hey, can you give me your delay at Camp Douglas there?
1: You bet. Standby 1 second. 1333, Jared, do you know how much time we lost there at Camp Douglas? Roger that. Dispatch, standby 1 second. He's pulling it up right now.
0: No worries, I'm here.

0: 7.
1: Scott, appreciate that. You guys have a safe rest of your day, Spencer.
0: Roger that. Thank you. 1333 out.

0: 40 coma, 6 degrees. Axle 2-4, no alarm. Link 4-6-9, mile 2-6-9, 40 out.
1: That was made.

All right, what do you got, over? And I think when there's a tonnage-based flow and you go over it twice, it confuses it. So 65-08, UP 6652, everyone agrees, being released by Donnie. Is that all correct? Like I said, these guys are coming from through Valley. If you guys have info that I need to pass along to them, I guess let me know if you guys are gone before they get there. Drive at 201.15. All right, thank you. Venture out.

CKC River Dispatch, Ramster, Midair, Western. At 375, CP9351, you have permission into La Crescent Yard, talking with the K53, they're in the yard, over. Yeah, I'll take them, go ahead, over.

across this 7610. Yeah, just for the CPU's knowledge, how long is that poke going to take you there, roughly, over?

0: 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Ready to go. Copy that. CP's got something in that interlocker right now, but signal's requested. Thanks, guys. Lacrosse Dispatch.
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7 on 2022, 4022, 4022, 4022, 4022, 4022, 4022, 4022, 4022, 4022, 4022, 4022, 4022, 4022, 4022, 4022, 4022, 4022, 4022, 4022, 4022, 4022, 4022, 4022, 4022, 4022, 4022, 4022, 4022, 4022, 4022, 4022, 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4022, 4022, 4022, 4022, 4022, 4022, 4022, 4022, 4022, 4022, 4022, 4022, 4022, 4022, 4022, 4022, 4022, 4022, 4022, 4022, 4022, 4022, 4022, 4022, 4022, 4022, 4022, 4022, 4022

0: Alright, so you want multiple changes of directions of planet 3001 and one more poke corrective. Alright, Venus 7610, do have permission to make multiple changes of directions of the planet CP 3001, and I do have that request in Grand Crossing as well.
1: South Marquee Energy mainline flying lock normal, and South Marquee derailing and lock.
0: Perfect, I appreciate it. Across the spec. Yeah, go ahead.

0: Marquee Energy mainline line lock normal and South Marquee derailing and lock. Okay, 5448.
1: Perfect, I appreciate it. Across the set. Yeah, go ahead. After stopping Minnesota 5874 at CP 3001, has authority to pass signal displaying stop indication, main 2 eastbound, over.

6 6 0 0 0 6 6 degrees 4 0 4 0 1 0 8 9 0 6

is, let's see, 1 second here, they are on duty at... Well, there we go. They're there.

UC River Dispatch, Ramstrom, Madera West, over. Alright, CP 5037, all clear, La Crescent, over. Alright, you as well, thank you, UC River Dispatch, over.

All right, copy that. What's your starting and destination? All right, Stephen, point to Potagama there. Did you say you did work at Hoover? Okay, at point, okay. All right, copy that. Got that down. Gonna try again to initialize if you have a stop within 35 miles. If it does come up, you just go ahead and accept it. If it doesn't, okay to continue there. Manual, I'm gonna go ahead and create a ticket for it, okay? Across this across radio. Yeah, that's all correct. If you have a stop within 35 miles, try to re-engage it there. If it comes up, accept the auto. That's okay to continue the manual. And again, we're going to go ahead and create a ticket. We can continue the manual. That's all correct, though. JS, Jumpstart, Julia Sierra. All right, Kevin, I have a safe one.

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You do have authority for that shove move between South Nacita and Milepost 8. Blocking protection has been applied. Over.

That's all correct for CN5448. Thank you. Just call me when you guys get back. RTC out.

0: PPKC detector. Mile 2, 3, 5.4, coma 6, 4 degrees. Axles 4, 0, 4. No alarms. Length 8, 9, 1, 7. Mile 2, 3, 5.4 out.
1: Right 4, West Snow Deep, 2, 3, 5, 4, 4, 9, 0.

Detroit, North Marquee Energy, mainline switch, line locked main to main, derailing, derail, back derailing, then locked, 10-6-4-4-8. Turtle.

DC Mechanical responding, over. Brake cylinder showing 68 of full set. Copy that, the handrail going up the stairs on the conductor side. It's bent in a little bit, it's a tight fit. Okay, copy that. Yeah, there's a good chance it was in a tree strike or something like that. I do have that actually already in here. It's

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Mile 254.0 coma. Number 2 main 65 degrees. 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

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Alright, copy that. Signal indication, you'll have to hold out at Homer or somewhere for a 254 to come off the Waseca before you can go down, over. KC River Dispatch.

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Yes, CN-80-21-576. 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Are you ready for a track authority? Over.

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Also, 771 is at Waterbury meeting you, so once you're clear of East Waterbury, if you could call me to roll up, that would be great. All right, so this will be track authority number 7902-7902 to the CN 8821-8821 at Wisconsin Rapids. Check 6. Good evening to you.

All right, so this will be track authority number 7902-7902 to the CN 8821-8821 at Wisconsin Rapids. 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

8821, that is all correct on the repeat. I'll talk to you once you clear East Waterbury. Thank you. See you.

0: Yeah, no, I already had that conversation with all the people involved, and that's what the
1: 940 coma.
0: Roger that. Yeah, no, I've been discussing it with them for a little while now. So, but 576 is on the move, so we will have movement shortly. Thank you for your patience today. RTC out.

should be calling once they clear East Waterbury for you. Your outbound crew was called for 1935. If you guys do not make Hiawatha, they point will provide them with a pilot to go to Rapids to meet you over.

All right. Three bungalows flashing and all the crossings working. Oh. All right. Basically, power between 269.48 and 271.36. I'll get it turned in, though.

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24 for your 24 Toronto 3 7 7 7 7 7 7 7 7 7 7 7 7 7 7 7 7 7 7 7 7 7 7 7 7 7 7 7 7 7 7 7 7 7 7 7 7 7 7 7 7 7 7 7 7 7 7 7 7 7 7 7 7 7 7 7 7 7 7 7 7 7 7 7 7 7 7 7 7 7 7 7 7 7 7 7 7 7 7 7 7 7 7 7 7 7 7 7 7 7 7 7 7 7 7 7 7 7 7 7 7 7 7 7 7 7 7 7 7 7 7 7 7 7 7 7 7 7 7 7 7 7 7 7 7 7 7 7 7 7 7 7 7 7 7 7 7 7 7 7 7 7 7 7 7 7 7 7 7 7 7 7 7 7 7 7 7 7 7 7 7 7 7 7 7 7 7 7 7 7 7 7 7 7 7 7 7 7 7 7 7 7 7

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CN 5448, go ahead, over. All right, so with all switches normal to the rear, CN 5448, 5448. Reporting clear of track authority 7881, 7881 at 1819, 1819 MRS, over.

All right, CN5448, that is all correct on the repeat. You guys enjoy the rest of your night. Thank you. RPCO.

LaCrosse Dispatch, BNSF 5893, over. Just want to confirm, you guys are actually 4994 feet, roughly, over. Alright, so it looks like you'll fit all on 114 then. We're going to tie it down, so let's just plan on that, over.

Yeah, 71 told me that the 14th would be blocked till you guys depart. Is that still the status of that 14th order? Okay, and what are we thinking on a departure time there so I can pass it along to RMCC now? Or? All right, still hour and a half, is that what you're saying, over? All right, thank you. Switch up. Yeah, go ahead, over. As of now, no. Over. You are fine. The CHAO is between Kleiman and Dalton currently.

All right, so with all switches normal to the rear, and TN8021 is releasing a portion of track authority, 7902-7902, between milepost 100-100 and east, EAST, Waterbury, switch yes, at 1848-1848 MRS, over. Repeat. Thank you. 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
1: 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Over.

All right, track authority 7911, 7911, to the CN 2836, 2836 East. Shows okay at 1850, 1850, MRS over.

Coffee in 2836 East. That, and just make sure that you verbalize with the yard master when you enter Rapids that where you're going to be so that they can send the pilot and the outbound crew there. I don't see you guys making it out of Rapids with needing to wire the power on. Roger that, yeah. Just coordinate with him, and then as soon as the recruit gets there, just have him make sure to mark up with me so I know who's on board at what time on. All right, sounds good. Thank you. RTC out.

copy the top up down here. There's a great tide on the west end for a flood. Stars that are

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1: River Dispatch for answering, got power tower over. Homer and Dunhauer now. Once he goes by, I'll bring you up to Homer to meet that 254.